0: glasses, I'm out the door. 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

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Play the game of belief. 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That is power. That is sheer power. And it will happen. 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No fool like me has worked in my life, it will work in yours. So never give up.

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What's it for? All the pain, are the triumphs all in vain? I know my faith won't slip to the sea, but have your faith.

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1: Die beste Musik. How could I not leak it? I look so good, you look so good, maybe we should all leak it together. F*** it. You only live once, let the people see.

had to know, where does it go? 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